KO6LEL, this is KO6JCH with a comtest testing from Papa 18 to Papa 31 to see if the Papa system is working correctly on Papa 31. Over.

0: Lima. I hear you, JCH. It's readable, over.
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1: KO6DJX, W8ULT, good to hear you. How's it going this evening?
0: It's going very nice. And I'm wondering, would this be Mac, I think?
1: You are correct.
0: Yeah, hey, Mac, it's been a long time. I got to remember that, W-A-U-L-T. And this is Rick, and I think I have a little correction. It's Kilo Oscar 6, Delta Germany X-ray. And I use Germany because people hear that way better than Gulf. But thank you for the question. It's a beautiful evening here in North Santa Barbara County. And I just enjoyed watching another 24 tons of debris or satellites go up into space.
1: Okay, cool. So that means that SpaceX is doing its thing by putting more litter up in orbit, it sounds like.
0: Yeah, but wonderful that we're going to be able to check into internet and have cell phone service in the most remote places we ever go to on the planet. But, They just successfully launched anyway. We'll see if they deploy successfully. It's not always the case. But, I've been, studying on that a little bit. There's 40,000 space things floating around. You can't call them satellites because they don't all work. Half of them are space boosters and stuff. And only 9,000 of that 40,000 work, or, 9,500. And guess what? By 2030, there's going to be anywhere between 100,000 to 80,000 of those floating things up there, and some of them are going to take 100,000 years to come back to Earth, and some astrophysicists think that that's why we've never heard from an intelligent beings, trying to detect their signals, because they're encapsulated by their metal shards.
1: You know, that's interesting. That kind of makes me wonder how they're able to, launch the astronauts up into space and what they have to do in order to avoid any obstacles when they go into orbit. Because with all the stuff that is

0: track all of this stuff in lifetime. And satellites today, on any given day, satellites have to remaneuver, like about 150, 160 of them have to make maneuvers on any given day. And so if we lost the system to keep up with that, it can be catastrophic. And it's called the crash clock. And so like in 2018-ish, the crash clock was at 160-something days or something like that. That's the amount of time people who drive these satellites and have to steer them have to make maneuvers and make sure they avoid each other. But the crash clock is down to like 2.5 days. It's definitely less than 5 days. And mentioning the velocity of that stuff out there, well, yeah, that's a big part of the picture, because they're tracking pieces that are trackable. There are some pieces that are untrackable, and it's those are the ones that are really the biggest danger to an Artemis mission or something like that. But a fleck of paint, not like a quarter 20 nut or something like that, but a fleck of paint at 27,000 miles per hour has the kinetic energy of a bowling ball at freeway speed.
1: I mean, that's just wild. It's when you really think about it, you sit down and just try to imagine all the variables and stuff like that. It just really is sheer luck, it almost seems like, when you try to get people into space and make sure that everything goes off without a hitch. It's just wild to me. But, yeah, I mean, I have to wonder if there's, like, any thought about maybe trying to clean up some of the space debris, or if there's, like, any way that they can have something collect the debris or, like, move it in a way to where it's going to be knocked out of the orbit or something, like maybe shooting it into the sun or something like that. Because I have to imagine with all the space debris there is now and with all the stuff that's going to be piled up more, I wonder if Earth will have, like, a visible ring showing up around it in, like, the next few decades.
0: You know, that's called the Kessler syndrome. K-E-S-L-L-E-R, Kessler. You can think of that one. It starts with a K. But it's an out-of-control cascade of satellite collisions. But with respect to, you know, a couple of things you said, there are, you know, some, you know, factors that increase our risk. And that is that somebody could sabotage the system, that an individual lone actor could sabotage the system that coordinates all the satellite maneuvers to prevent the Kessler syndrome. But also, go and figure this. You know, some of the biggest clouds of debris out there were caused by the United States, Russia, and China. Each country, way back in the 70s or something like that, did these satellite destruction tests. So they successfully blew up satellites, and they created clouds of shards and debris. Who knows, some of them are untrackable, that are rotating this Earth, you know, in orbit, and they're not going to come out of orbit in our life. Some of these things are not going to come out of orbit for thousands of years. I know they talk about, low Earth orbit, and they like only circle for a few years, but no, the debris cloud goes way beyond that. And with respect to cleanup, there are actually corporations that are dumping millions and millions of dollars. Space work is not cheap. So they're dumping millions and millions of dollars to develop a product that is going to be able to deorbit and clean up space, and they're thinking they're going to be able to sell that to countries that want to launch Artemises or something, and so they're going to be hired to clear out a patch of space so that they can get their rocket through. And so that's kind of an interesting development. I was telling my wife the other day, you know, this risk we're facing, you know, we've got a floating island of plastic in the ocean, then, you

have like Surfrider Foundation will have, you know, beach cleanup day, and all of us citizens, grassroots, will go out there with our bags and collect syringes and God knows what. And so I was telling my wife, how's it going to work when it comes time to say it's satellite cleanup day?

0: W8ULT switching to Papa One. I don't know how that's going to work, satellite cleanup day. I mean, the ocean's obviously a little bit easier because you don't have things moving at such a fast speed, but, you know, like you said, with the fleck of a piece of paint that's moving at 27,000 miles per hour at the, with the kinetic energy of a bowling ball, that's going to complicate things a little bit, so I'm not quite sure how that would work, but I'm sure they'll probably have a good idea on how to fix something. Well, I destinated a little bit sooner than I thought, Rick, so I'm going to go ahead and hop off here, but it was good to catch you on the Papa system again, and I haven't really been too active on here a whole lot, but I'm trying to get back on here more often again, so it was good talking to you this evening. Hope to catch you again. I'll see if I can try to get on the DMR net, tonight, and we'll catch you later on the Papa system, so KO6DGX. W8ULT, clear at 7-3, back to you for final.
1: 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Yeah, it was a lot of fun talking to you, man. Time flies. I forgot to.

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Whiskey Tango KO6, DJX. You can hear us on...

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0: Thank you, sir. KJ6FRC, I think I understood. And my name's Rick. I'm in North Santa Barbara County, and just saying hey, and how are you doing? Where are you at?
1: Hey, Rick. Yeah, it's Kilo Juliet 6 Sierra Romeo Charlie as of this afternoon. Alpha Golf to pass that general down here at HB, and I'm Steve. So good signal, whatever repeater you're using. I'm not sure which one I'm on. Probably a Papa.
0: If I got that right, it's Steve, and I'm on Papa 6, and I'm kind of like a clear shot from, like, I don't know, 10 miles away or whatever, but it's on a mountain up above me, and I'm enjoying the late evening. And how about you? What's up?
1: Yeah, not much today. Just get ready to take a little trip. Going to go to Europe for a little bit. And weather down here is really good. What's, are you guys in the 70s up there right now? Say Santa Barbara proper or just in that area, Ventura?
0: Hey, that's a good question, because even tonight, they always stress it on our local news, which, you know, plays throughout Santa Barbara County. But they're going like, the microclimates are in effect, the microclimates. So we have these varied climates in Santa Barbara County, and I'm in North Santa Barbara County,

0: that's like maybe into the 90s, like high 80s or something like that. But that's what it's like up here. How about for you?
1: Yeah, we're pretty still solidly in the 70s, and it's been windows open at night, perfectly comfortable. Temperature doesn't vary more than 20 degrees, really, but yeah, it's been nice, a little bit windy, but yeah, if you guys, once you get a little inland up there in those valleys, it starts warming up, I'm sure, but still God's country up there, man. You guys have some beautiful areas, and one of our daughters got married up there, so it's always been great to visit.
0: Yeah, I can totally echo your sentiments. Man, when my wife and I moved up to Santa Barbara County in the year 2000, out of L.A., we both worked in downtown. I was an elevator man. She was a fashion woman. And we had these cool gigs in downtown L.A. We got so tired of L.A. And we were like, we got to get out of here. It's like the animal song. Do you remember the animal song that says, we got to get out of this place? And, girl, there's a better life for me and you. So we did that once. Jumping out of L.A. County, coming up to Santa Barbara County. Now we're in North Santa Barbara County, and, yeah, the temperatures vary a lot. In Carp, we lived there for 2 years. It's wet and cool all the time. And then in Lompoc, it's very cool all the time, not as wet. But we're in Builton. It's kind of a happy medium. So, but actually, we're going through the next phase of the animal song, we got to get out of this place. There's a better life for me and you. And my wife and I are so actively looking to leave the what we thought was the greatest place on earth for what we would call greener pastures. But the problem is it's growing. It's going to be the next Orange County.
1: Yeah, you see this urban sprawl. So I was born out in San Bernardino County, out in that Redlands area, and there were only like 25,000 people in that entire community. And it was isolated. There was drive time between that and the next city. And now it's just, you know, the spread is coming. And, say what you will about politics, you know, our weather is a magnet, and people want to live in a nice, comfortable climate, relatively dry. My relatives came out here before the turn of the 19th century. Everyone was coming out here to fight tuberculosis and get the good weather, and it's just kind of like that. You know, people want to be here, but, you know, find an affordable place, though. So I don't know if you guys want to move further out. Maybe up north more. There's still some nice areas, but still a lot of real estate up there.
0: Yeah, I agree with that. And it just takes very astute, shoppers. You know, that we're taking our time and, you know, factoring in everything we would like, you know, what the community would be like, what the weather would be like. And then kind of, then on the other hand, you have to factor in, like, what is affordable. And so sometimes the best places with the weather and, other kind of, like, amenities that would be good for your life, it's just kind of a balance. So it's exciting, actually, because, you know, we're dedicated to getting out of, kind of one of the coolest places to live in the world. But we want to, in the United States, but we want to move to a place that's going to give us, you know, the same kind of bounce back. And we don't have to look at careers because we're retiring. So, we're going to be looking.

0: places that can give us like retirement gigs, like, you know, what do they call them, side hustles. My wife said she would love to be a teacher, and I would love to build amplifiers and amplifier cabinets because I'm a totally dedicated guitar player.
1: Well, there's, you're describing, you know, that possible second career, and, you know, you take from we work because we have to, because we need the money, to I work because I can really do something I love now because I have a retirement, and that changes things incredibly. And I'll tell you, you know, if you're in a nice location or relatively close to a nice location, and that means weather systems and access to medical care and, you know, maybe kids or grandkids or whatever, like in our case, then you know, we're kind of anchored here, but, you know, we spend 2 months out of the year in either Europe or Hawaii, and our kids travel with us, and they're going to go spend, they kind of work from home, so they'll be in, like, Portugal this year for another over a month. And, you know, the more you travel, the more you come back here, and, you know, the politics doesn't affect our lives that much every day, but we still have the good medical care and all that other stuff, so I don't know how far I'd want to go.
0: Yeah, those are good thoughts to process through these kind of decisions. And, you know, like I said, we're researching a little bit, and I've been for a couple of years, actually. And, there's a lot to be said for staying inside our home state of California. There's, like, more complex details as to moving out of state, but there's still potential here. We see hope. And, I mean, I was born to California, so my wife was born in Missouri. She's a Huck Finn type of girl. You know, we're kind of leaning into staying here. Kilo Oscar 6, Delta Germany X-ray. I use Germany because people don't hear golf so well. So I'm identifying, and over to you. It's a lot of fun to talk to you. And my name is Rick. North Santa Barbara County, and over to you. And can I catch your name and call again?
1: Yeah, it was Kilo Juliet 6 Sierra Romeo Charlie, and it's Steve in down here in North Orange County in Huntington Beach area. So I'm on the 73 out of here. I got a couple things to do, but you have a great rest of your night, and thanks for your time, bro.
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0: 10-6 Sierra Bravo Romeo monitoring Papa 21. Copy that. Hey, how do I sound, man? Where are you calling in from? And what was the call sign again? I didn't quite hear it.
1: Audio level is low.
0: Copy that. Hey, how do I sound, man? Where are you calling in from? And what was the call sign again? I didn't quite hear it.

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0: All right, here's Papa 20, Can 6, Sierra Bravo Romeo. Hey, thanks for coming back, man. All right, I'm testing the radio. Haven't worked on this mobile unit in a while, so just want to make sure we're still operational. It looks like it's working. Have a good one, man. KN6, Sierra Bravo Romeo.
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0: Hey, thanks for coming back, man. All right, I'm testing the radio. Haven't worked on this mobile unit in a while, so just want to make sure we're still operational. It looks like it's working. Have a good one, man. KN6, Sierra Bravo Romeo.

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3: Hey, DMR, if you do, go to Papa Chat, and I'll talk to you. 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
2: Could you repeat the QSY? I didn't hear you clearly. It sounded very low.
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2: Could you repeat the QSY? I didn't hear you clearly. It sounded very low.

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1: AK4HD.
0: Good morning, sir. I thought you weren't out there at first, and then I realized for some reason Santiago's not working.
1: Well, here we are, another glorious day. Thankful to be alive. How you doing, Wes?
0: Doing okay. Just got up about 20 minutes ago. Went in the kitchen, made myself some coffee, let the dogs out to do their thing, and, you know, all the usual morning stuff. I actually slept in today. I was surprised. I did get up at 2 o'clock, but I decided, let me try to go back to bed, and I did. Actually did go back to sleep. But, yeah, today's my Monday.

0: good for you. 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
1: Yes, sir. I was going to mention, I haven't. You've been cleaning out your garage, I guess.

0: Why do you say that?
1: I've been seeing the postings, bikes, roller skates, and things like that.
0: Oh, okay. Yeah, we sold the trike, one of the road bikes, and I got someone coming for one of the pair of roller skates after work today. So, yep, no need to have all that in surplus. And it, I mean, I tell you, it is quite the venture on some of those platforms. Folks, they're interested, they're not interested, they're going to come by, they don't show up. They ask a bunch of questions and then ghost, you know, they'll come back. So I'm surprised that got anything sold.
1: Yeah, we went through that when we got rid of our boats. We had 9 kayaks, and we had to get rid of them. And finally, it just came down to the end where one guy said, I'll take them. I think we had four left. He said, I'll take them all. He says, how much you want for them? I said, you know what? If you take them, you can have them. We just want to get rid of them. And so he said, I'll be back. I have to go get my box truck because he just had a pickup. He says, I said, yeah, you won't be able to carry them with just a pickup because our kayaks were basically ocean boats. Most of them were ocean kayaks, and those were the ones that nobody wanted because they're too big. They're 16, 17 foot. The little short ones, the 9, 10, and 12 foot ones, those went right away, but the ocean kayaks just kind of sat there.

Yeah. Very nice. Get that one Swiss soup, come in and take everything else, make room for the next items. So Lula's at, I think for now anyways, I think her feet stopped growing for a year, so I don't know. We'll see. But the case she has now, they fit. So those other, we got like three or four other ones that she outgrew, and they're practically new. So get rid of those. And my two mountain bikes. I'm leaning towards this electric mountain bike.

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At least in some of those places, I guess you'd be allowed to, but just don't ride it on the street. You'll have a target on your back nowadays.

0: Yeah, that's basically what I'm getting it for. Some of the places I can't drive up to, and it's a long hike. Get that electric bike, electric mountain bike. Make it a lot easier to get to the summits. Those things ain't cheap.
1: No, not the ones that are rugged enough and have enough power to get you there and back. Of course, the battery technology has gotten much better over the last, even the last just a couple years. I mean, even for our trailer battery, we put that in, 3 years ago now, and relatively speaking, it's still, I guess, up there, not the newest technology, but, you know, we don't have the Bluetooth and all of that in the batteries, but I wouldn't want that anyway, actually. I like the fact that my charge controller has Bluetooth, so that kind of regulates the whole system, watches the whole system, so when I get in the trailer, I just pop open my phone and open the Bluetooth, and I can see what's going on with the electrical system from there. But, yeah, with the bikes, yeah, definitely, and I guess the motors have gotten a little more powerful too, so that kind of helps too.

0: AK4HT for good measure. So my top three are the Avaton, yeah, current. It just came out recently. And the Amflow PL and the Marin Alpine. Those are, I've narrowed it down to those three. However, I have yet to ride any electric bike. I've seen, watched the videos, and I kind of wrap my head around how it works. But that'll be kind of the determining fact to get on. My local bike shop's got some demos coming up where I can go test it out. I think once I get on one, I'll probably be hooked.
1: Probably. They're a little funky to get used to at first, but, you know, once the motor takes over, it's like you can continue to pedal. I mean, Debbie's got a trike. She's got an electric tricycle. And, you know, it's a regular pedal tricycle until you, depending on how you have it set. And hers, once the motor starts taking over, then, you know, you use the throttle and the combination of both. You know, you can stop pedaling if you want to. You know, it's basically the motor's strong enough, powerful enough to push the bike along and all of that, but get a little used to it at first. You know, I think if you rode it 3 or 4 times, you'd probably get the feel of it. Then after that, it's just a matter of, you know, just getting into the repetition. AK6WS.

copy. Yeah, so that would be the next step, and then taking the one.

0: have May Mental Health Awareness Month. So there's different events around the county throughout the month as far as community outreach and wellness resource events. Two are today, one in Long Beach and one in Selmar. So I'm going to be here in the one at Selmar today, which, it's good because I'm not driving around all day today. Get to share what we do with the community and get some networking stuff going on, too, with other departments and agencies that are going to be there as well. But then my caseload gets stacked up. I had to move some stuff around yesterday, and the next couple of days I'll be playing catch up. So there's the trade-off.
1: Fucking idiot.
2: Yeah, that's what happens when you have little things like that. Oh, by the way, I still need to get some more information from the guy, but I did volunteer for Sunday at Cal State Long Beach, the Special Olympics. The gentleman put out a post for SCRN, Southern California Repeater Network, or something like that. Anyway, so I volunteered for Sunday because I can't, I'm working Saturday.
0: That's awesome. Giving you time there, and it's a good cause. Is it radio related, or are you doing something else?
2: Yes, he's part of, or he works for, or owner of, I don't know which, anyway, MRA Associates. You know, they do communication gear, and I guess they're taking care of the trunk system for the Special Olympics, but they also made a call out for amateur radio operators to volunteer for assignments, so he's going to have both. I guess they have, for certain things, they have the trunk secure system, and then other things I'll have the amateurs fill in. And it's June 6th and 7th at Cal State Long Beach. I guess the Special Olympics are having their event there that weekend.

0: Well, you're definitely the guy with the experience and having done the Rose Bowl Marathon and L.A. Marathon. You should fit right in. I'm going to jump off here. Let the commuters get their daily dose. Not hold up the system. So thanks for the shout out there, Wes. Have a great day. Tell Debbie I said hello, and we'll catch you later. 73 K4HD, be clear on your final.
1: All right, Kevin. Yeah, sounds like you might be in the parking lot or something. I didn't hear any road noise. Anyway, going to head up to the office and get ready. K4HD, you have a good good day, Kevin. 73, AK6WS, will be clear.

0: November 6, Charlie Yankee, mobile.
1: 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KB6FD.
0: Good morning, Johnny. I'm getting a little later start today, but great to hear you. I tell you, it's a little drizzly out here.
1: Yeah, good to hear you also, Rick. Yeah, warm this morning, 64 degrees here. Yeah. Taco Tuesday, things are looking up. No drizzle so far over this way.
0: Yeah, we've got some pretty low marine layer, but we'll see what happens when we clear Marine Corps Air Station Miramar. Maybe things will clear up a little bit.
1: Well, Rick, I hope you have a good day. Yeah, I shall return shortly. Kilowatt Bravo 6, Foxtrot Delta Echo clear.
0: Johnny, you the same. 73, have a great day. KB6FDE, N6CY, mobile.

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1: Buenos dias, Chris. ¿Cómo estás? Yeah, this is Neathis. Good morning, Chris. Have you had breakfast already?
0: Yep. We got our liquid Colombian fuel and a scone, and then the liquid fuel for the vehicle. You can guess which costs more. And we're heading northbound. Probably be at the bottom gate here in about 10 minutes. And it's low clouds, fog, maybe a 110-foot ceiling. So I'll have to let Abel know that later, that might encounter the same thing tomorrow.
1: WD6FZA. Hey, Chris, how's the road? Did Abel went up there, or Angel went up there already. Did they report back to you what the road conditions was?
0: Yeah, he said the road was really rough, but, you know, I don't know what that means. I'm not thinking that it's something that challenges this vehicle.
1: Yeah, I finally got a rental for 5 days. I think I told you that. And they gave me a Jeep. Yeah, I told you that already. A small Jeep that looks like the baby brother of the Jeep that I have. But anyway, it's better than, like I said the other day, better than a bicycle. Okay, well, you guys will have your hands full. Hopefully it'll play out okay and you get up there and get the move done without any hiccups. You said Angel was going up. You guys will be, you'll be waving a hand when you pass him on the way home then tomorrow, I guess.
0: Yeah, probably so. Oh, wow, it's getting a little sunnier. Yeah, hopefully we'll be done at the end of the day, and we'll see him tomorrow when we're southbound on the 101.
1: Is Abel going up by himself, or is Angel going with him?
0: Angel's going with him.
1: Yeah. You don't know if, well, you'll find out, I guess. Angel already had installed all the antennas that they need, or the antenna they need. And did they run the whatever they're going to run, 7/8, or is it just moving the stuff from one cabinet and similar to what you're doing?
0: No, they did nothing. They did not do anything but deliver. The weather was not suitable, so all the antennas are inside. All the feed line is rolled up inside.

0: line is rolled up inside, they have to start from scratch.
1: Well, he's not going to get everything done. Are they going to stay overnight, or they won't get everything done in one day, especially driving up in the morning? You get up there, you only have a half a day, if that.
0: Yeah, they're going to overnight.
1: Okay. Well, be safe. I'll keep my fingers crossed that everything will move, the move will go smoothly without any hiccups. Catch up with you later. Thanks. Thank you for checking in. AA4CD, WD6FZA, clear.
0: Okay, Cecil, sounds good. We're actually just popped out of the clouds, and we're almost to the top of the grade here on 101, so we'll be turning off and starting on the dirt road. WD6FZA, AA4CD, keep your ears on. We'll call you later.
1: 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WD6FZA clear.

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1: Thank you. This is Michael, KM6 RRS, up on 7. Just checking out my radio here, trying to get the spot adjusted. Does my audio sound okay out there?
0: Hey Michael, my name is Jason out here in Palm Springs, and yeah, your audio sounds fine to me. I'm on a HT right now, so not the best for checking. But just want to let you know you are coming in. Your system sounds good.
1: Well, Palm Springs, you're next door neighbor. I'm here in Palm Desert, so I don't know if you're a Papa 7 or Papa 18, but either one, you're coming in great. Now, I've had a problem with this Anytone 779 in my mobile. The hybrid car causes interference and it opens up the squelch, but I think I finally figured it out. I just had to turn the squelch way up to about 7, and now it seems to work okay.
0: Oh, yeah, you sound good. So when you said you turned the squelch up, is it because... Are you just hearing other interference, or is there a lot of static from people talking? I'm on a... What was the reason for turning up the squelch?
1: Well, what's happening is, if anybody keys up on a VHF channel, not UHF, but on a VHF channel, and or even if I key up, once I unkey, the squelch opens up, and it won't stop unless I, quickly key or something like that. It stays keyed, and I did some experimentation, and sure enough, I ran the car radio, the radio off of external battery, and I shut the car off when the noise started. As soon as I shut the car off, the noise went away. It's not a noise. It's just an open squelch. It's as if you put your radio on monitor. And what happens is that it opens up the squelch and it never closes. And apparently there's some interference from the hybrid car when it's running. But if I turn the squelch real high, apparently it helped a lot. I just hope it doesn't squelch out real people.
0: Oh, copy that. Hey, that's a great little radio. I think that was my first mobile unit I got, 779UV. And, yeah, I had no issues. I did have an issue with the mic one time, and I just had to replace the mic. But other than that, it was solid. I didn't have that issue you were having with the squelch all the way. Did you try updating the firmware? Maybe that will help out.
1: Say that again. I didn't copy. I'm kind of hard of hearing.
0: Yeah, did you try updating the... I have the same radio. I have it on one of my vehicles. Did you try updating the firmware of the radio?
1: Oh, okay. You have the AT779 also?
0: Yes, sir. 15-watt radio. I believe small little radio. Yeah, the only issue I had was with the mic. I had to replace it. And I've had that for a few years now.
1: Okay, yeah, I haven't tried updating the firmware, but I think it's already the latest, unless something's come out recently.
0: Yeah, so there's a good guy on the Papa system, Bob, UTV, oh man, someone could help out with his call sign. But anything with any tone, any issues, I just call him or email him. He knows the ins and outs of the Anytone radio, DMR, analog, and if there's an issue, he knows about it.
1: Okay, well, we could try it, but I think I might have fixed the issue for now. did it just by cranking up the squelch. As, you know, I did a lot of experimentation. I took the radio out of the car, hooked it up to my antenna in the house, and it worked perfectly. I don't have any problem at all. So it's definitely when the car's running, it interferes with the squelch turning off.
0: Yeah, I copy that, Mike. Well, at least you got it working. Hey, that's funny you say that. I had another any tone, a DMR one, and every time I would key up, I had an old Suburban, 90, in the 90s. Anytime I keyed up on that vehicle, my AC, the fan, the vent would open up. Like, it would just unlock, so I would feel air. And every time I keyed up, something would just, I guess it was the technology on the old truck. It was funny every time I keyed up, it just opened up the air. Hey, I just got to my QTH right now, so I gotta clear off. Nice talking to you, and I'll talk to you soon. This is KM6 Sierra, Bravo Romeo. I'm clearing your final.
1: Okay, thank you very much for the QSO and the information. 73 to you. This is Kilo Mike 6, Romeo Sierra, clear.

0: KCTW again, 6KAE. Good morning, Clint.
1: Corbin, how you doing? Weather's kind of changed a little bit, far cry from what it was yesterday.
0: No, absolutely. Yeah. Yeah, I'm not out there. I decided to sleep in this morning, but it is overcast out here in Costa Mesa. 59 degrees last time I checked, so a little bit chilly out here. But, yeah, definitely a far cry from what it was yesterday. Thank you.

0: But I made a couple of contacts on 14-3, which was the maritime nut. They were down in, I guess they're from Georgia and Colorado, and one up in, let me think, Montana. So, and then the next day, nothing. That's HF radio for you.
1: Yeah, roger, roger on that. Yeah, sometimes it's usually feast or famine, depending on propagation. But, well, good on you on the contact. Well, you should know your radio's working, and you're getting out, so that's a good thing. Now, it's just, being consistent with it. And, so whenever you can get out there and do it, that's definitely good. And, good on the contact. Yeah, I think you said Georgia and Montana. Thank you.

0: I'm got to get up here in the park away from the canyon a little bit and maybe get some more. So what are you working today? I guess so. It's Tuesday.
1: Oh, yes, sir. Yes, sir. Yeah, I'll be there this afternoon. And second day of the work week. So we'll get that in and march towards the weekend. It's supposed to be pretty nice.

0: Okay, Corbin, I'll let you go. I'm huffing and puffing here, so I can't walk and talk at the same time. So good talking to you, and have a nice day, K6TW73.
1: Roger, roger. Okay, Cliff, have a good hike. Be safe out there, and we'll catch up later. K6TWA and 6TAA. I'll be clear. Papa 5.

0: 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Morning, Len, KC6D. KC6D, good morning, Don. How are you?
1: I'm well. Waiting for the dog groomer to open the door.

0: and then on with the errands. How are you?
1: Well, the dog groomer comes to my house this afternoon. And I think because of fuel prices, they've raised their cost. Right now, she's out with the dog walker. I had a little incident health-wise back at the end of January, and rebuilding myself and not walking the dog right now, but we'll get to that. Otherwise, I'm good. Left the house, put my sunglasses on. I'm here on the Ventura Freeway. It's total overcast.
0: Yeah, same thing down here. There's a little mist on the windshield as well. I wish I lived somewhere where it's always warm.
1: Well, Southern California is one of the best places for decent weather. I guess that's one of the reasons people come here. It's certainly not for the traffic.
0: Yeah, QSL, a friend of mine who at the time lived back east, lived his whole life back east, was here on business a couple years ago. And I forget, he was staying over near the Getty and had to get downtown, and it took, you know, like an hour and a half. he was not impressed.
1: Oh, no, not a fun time. And I have grown much more intolerant of traffic as time goes by, and the more years pile up since I've been commuting into downtown Los Angeles. I still do on occasion go down there for a meeting a couple of times a month, and you just hope that things are okay on the way back. I remember when they were building the dedicated bus line out here, or proposing it, some lady was opposed to it, and she told me that instead of taking about an hour to drive downtown, it would take a full hour and 15 minutes on the transit. And I asked her if she ever commuted on a daily basis to downtown. She said she hadn't. I said, the ability to sit and read or do something, do some work, maybe even take a nap, is well worth the extra 15 minutes.
0: Yeah, I think that's true. Another friend of mine used to commute into New York City from Long Island on the Long Island Railroad. And that was always like his favorite part of the day, because he had, I don't know, 35 minutes that unbothered. And most evenings he would play cards with a group of people met on the same train every night.
1: Yeah, I remember when we were on a trip with the kids, and we were using rented cars and the train. And, God, where did we start? We started in New York, went into New Jersey, and a couple other states. The kids were just amazed that we could cross three states in that amount of time. But we caught down one of the trains where they had commuters. And nearest was a lady. She obviously had booked two seats, and she had her workstation with a computer on one side and herself there. And she was just working away, you know, relaxing as the train went. So, you know, obviously she was commuting, but she was using the extra time wisely.
0: Yeah. It can be done. On the other hand, I'm enjoying being retired. Still managed to spend a moderate amount of time in the car, but that's the neighborhood. Someday maybe they'll have self-driving cars good enough where you can say, you know, take me to the dog groomers and then read a book.
1: well, you know, and they got the dedicated bus lane here in the valley. Too late for me, at least going downtown regularly. But for meetings, I would hop the, well, it's now the G line, the orange line to the underground, and roll on downtown. Cost me $1.80 round trip. And even with, you know, free parking downtown, which I have, it was saving me money because I wasn't spending on gas or anything else. So, I don't quite trust the red line yet, even though everybody says it's improved again since the pandemic.
0: Yeah, QSL, that's amazing at that price. My dog groomer just arrived, so I got to say 7-3 and hand in the pup. WA6QHD, KC6D, have a good day.
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1: KG7SBN, Sierra Bravo, November. Okay. Good morning. Overcast day here in the San Fernando Valley. I should just be passing through, Studio City right about. No. Still in Sherman Oaks. No, maybe Studio City. Somewhere in there on the 101 Ventura Freeway.
0: All right, roger, roger on that. And the call sign again is Kilo Juliet 7, Sierra Bravo November. Yeah, just here on the I-15, kind of getting into some traffic here as on my way to do some errands. So it's about 98 degrees here according to my dash here, and it's sunny skies out here in Vegas.
1: Okay, well, as I was telling somebody else, I left the house this morning and put my sunglasses on. And here I am on the freeway with this full overcast. It's a whopping 63 degrees. We've had a few hot days, and now we're going to be cooling for a while. And then we'll start to go back up again. But it'll be a little while before we start hitting the high 90s.

0: Yeah, send some of that cooler this way. I think this week we're already in the upper 90s and in the into the triple digits here in Vegas. So definitely send some of that cooler weather that this way. We can definitely use it. But since it's been relatively warm spring, it's going to be in. We're going to be in for a long summer here.
1: Yeah, well, for a while there, we had really hot temperatures last month. It's just amazing. But, no, we'll make it. We've got, like I say, our natural air conditioning here. When we get these low pressures that come on in to replace our warming highs, and the breeze comes right off the ocean, and so that brings everything down. And on a day like today, the clouds come all the way up and over the Santa Monica Mountains and here into the interior valleys. So that's why it's so cool this morning. This will burn off and we'll go into the upper 80s later today.

0: Yeah, roger on that. Yeah, I kind of know all about the weather. I think Papa One's in San Diego. Because I know since I work in the aviation industry, and you guys get this little known thing called fog. So at least at the airport, when the airport's fogged in, and you can't get in or out of the airport just because you guys are because of the low visibility. So, but anyway, at least the weather is going to be cooler for you guys. Wish I could see that here in Vegas, but we're going to be in for a long summer.
1: Okay, well, Papa One is actually on a place called Oak Mountain, which is high above the San Fernando Valley is on one side, and Santa Clarita is on the other side. I've been up there a couple of times. I was up there when we moved the original 220 repeater from one building to another. I remember driving very slowly in my Jeep with a 220 station master sitting on the rack on top, and I was moving slow because it was kind of up and down, and I had watched the rack on top flex as we put that big heavy antenna on top. So it's got a good view, I'll say that much.

0: Okay, Roger, Roger on that. I am familiar with Oak Mountain, but usually the repeater that I am, that I'm always on for the PAPA system is PAPA 29 here on low potency. Or I'll use some of the other repeaters if I'm driving down in, into Southern California. But for the most part, I use PAPA 29, and I think there's another repeater I could use. That I think they just recently set up out in Big Bear, which I think is PAPA 23 or 24, if I'm not mistaken. But I can definitely get into one of those repeaters over there if I'm out that way.
1: Yeah, I got to do some reprogramming on a couple of radios because they have added some more. Although it's rare now that I get out of my area. Used to run up and back to San Rafael a lot when the grandkids were younger. But then my wife liked to drive, so she would drive and I'd get on the HF. Talk that way. Now I could talk halfway up there on UHF, EHF. I've always been tempted to find out if my my cousin would like to host another repeater at his house. He's about 3,400 feet above Los Gatos and has a big station up there that some people use for contesting. But he's also got, I think he's still got a Motorola commercial repeater up there. It was there when he bought the place. And he's got a repeater for his club. But I'm wondering how far that would reach and if I could pick up where the last of the up north repeaters and

0: Yeah, roger, roger on that. Yeah, I'm not too big on to HF type stuff, but most of the stuff I'm doing is usually digital or UHF, VHF stuff, but hopefully your I think your buddy's repeater can get pretty good range.
1: Yeah, one of these days I'll talk to my cousin, who knows. You'll have to see. Yeah, HF is still my favorite. I enjoy it a lot. But then, of course, I've also got the privilege of being able to have a tower and beam at the house. A lot of places can't do that anymore because of CCNRs that people try and enforce and HOA stuff. It's really a pain in the backside.
0: Oh, trust me, I know all about that. I'm one of those people that live in a, HOA, so when I'm at the home QTH, I have to be kind of stealthy with my antennas, but usually they don't give me too many problems. Anyway, I gotta go ahead and back out of here. I'm almost to my destination. I'm gonna go ahead and say 73 for right now, and we'll catch you later on down the log. KJ7SBN, will be clear on your final.
1: 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Thanks for the conversation. Perhaps we'll hook up again. 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
0: Hi, good morning, Len. Quick hello and waving a hand here from LA Mission College.
1: Okay, well, I'm out here with a few thousand of my closest friends on the 5 freeway headed for South Pasadena. So enjoy the college. WA6QHD.
0: Yeah, community outreach, one of many during the month of May, mental health awareness, safe travels. 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

0: Daniel here, operating mobile, 15,000 San Diego. I'm on handheld, and I'm not sure if I'm quite missing the repeater or not. Back to you.
1: Yeah, Daniel, name is Don here, and yeah, you're doing real well. I'm in Newport Beach, about to transition to Huntington Beach, so just up the road.
0: All right, well, thanks for that. I have two handhelds with me, and now I'm coming out on an R7. I was on an Anytone E78 before that. This one's Motorola. Curious if I'm making it on this and if you're hearing me okay.
1: Yep, you're making it on the second one, but the audio is lower than the first.
0: Copy that, audio lower. I didn't know where the mic was on this one. I think I've located it, and I'm talking more into the mic now. Is that any better?
1: I would say a hair better. You know, I don't know if it's an adjustable thing, short of opening it up.
0: Very good. I think there is an option when I get in the code plug for the mic sensitivity, and I probably have it on the lowest right now, so I'll bump that up a couple and try back later. But I have to do it in the CPS software, and I'm on the road down to Otay now.
1: Okay. You're coming in with a little popping, and I don't know, you know, where along the chain that happens. But I'm using about 25 watts and an external antenna on the car going in through 5, which is in Laguna Hills or thereabouts. So back to you.
0: All right. Thank you. Yeah, copy that. I have an external antenna, mag mount, and literally one. I just don't have them at the moment. My wife was not a fan, so I took them off for a bit, but I'm getting back into it, and I'm sure they'll be coming back out soon.
1: Yeah, QSL. In this car, the only option really for mounting an antenna, short of a trailer hitch, was a Larson glass mount, and it works really well. And the adhesive that they use is phenomenally strong. It's much more secure than the trunk lift mount that I had on the prior car. So it's been a bit of a surprise.
0: Copy that, K6SSD here. Yeah, I do actually have on this car the trailer hitch. I've never thought about using that as the mounting point. I did the, what's it called, the trunk lid or trunk lip clamp-on one before, and I have a mag mount one that is very nice for travel. So I'll get the mag mount one out and get that going again. And I think the one is like a Comet that I've been using before as well.
1: Yeah, QSL. Yeah, I saw a guy with a big off-road Jeep yesterday, and he had put some iron, you know, square section iron that he had attached either to the back of the car or mainly through the trailer hitch, but it was tall. It was like a box, vertical box standing on the back of the car, and so his antennas were way up in the air, because if you put an antenna on the trailer hitch, generally it's going to be 18 inches off the ground, which may not be the best. But yeah, I think I've tried them all now. Back to you, KC60.

0: 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I'm on a D73 K6 FFP clear.
1: Okay, nice to meet you, and that time was loud. So, I'm guessing you went back to the other radio. 73, KC60.

0: 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How are you?
1: 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Good morning. The name here is David. How you doing today?
0: Good morning, David. I'm doing well. Just out on a quick errand. I'll be home soon, but didn't want to leave you hanging on the air here.
1: Yeah, thank you. No troubles. I'm mobile. I'm heading down to San Diego for lunch and for work. So I've got some time, so I just figured I'd monitor the radio a little bit. KN6WNN.
0: What are you doing for work down in San Diego? And alternatively, is there anything that you're doing fun in ham radio nowadays?
1: I just switched over to Papa 9, see if that's better. You broke up a little bit on Papa 10. I do IT work, so I'm going out to a client site to deal with a laptop today.
0: A pretty important laptop to be driving all that distance, depending on where you're going from, just for a laptop.
1: Yeah, roger that. It's a good customer, so we try to take good care of them.
0: That's good business. You know, I wish more businesses cared about their clients like you are to them.
1: Well, that's always been my attitude is take good care of the clients and they'll stay with you. And also, you know, this would be a great business if it wasn't for all the pesky clients, right?
0: Yeah, copy that, David. Hey, I'm about to reach my destination here. I hope you have a safe drive, and I hope that it's a smooth day with your laptop client. Anyways, take care, 73. This is KO6MRY, and I'm clear.
1: 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KN6WNN, clear and monitoring.

0: KN6 WNN Kilo Juliet 7 Sierra Bravo November. Good morning to you as well.
1: KJ7SBN, sorry about that. Yeah, good morning. How you doing today?

0: Just another day in paradise here in Las Vegas. Just doing some running around. Had to go pick up some welding gas for my welder. Got some projects that I need to get done. But currently on my way to go grab some lunch before I tackle that project.
1: Yeah, roger that. I'm heading down to San Diego to grab lunch with a friend before I go visit a client.

0: Roger. I just turned the radio on back on and heard you talking with that other state. So I think you're going to go to a client's house to go fix a laptop.
1: Roger.

0: Sounds like you have a fun day planned. Hopefully, lunch with your friend is goes as planned.
1: Yep. What's the project you're going to work on that involves a welder?
0: I got a 72 Volkswagen that I need to put pans in. There's a little bit of rust in the battery tray area, but that's a common problem with these vehicles. But so I guess I get to take care of that.
1: Yeah, very cool. I'm a big believer in fix 'em, don't crush 'em. So that's awesome.

0: Yeah, I'm the same way. I'd much rather fix it, and as long as parts are still available, they can definitely be put back together.
1: Yep.

0: All right, I'm going to go ahead and back out of here. I kind of need to pay attention to driving here. So I'll say 7-3 for now, and we'll catch you later on down the log. KJ7SBN will be clearing on the side, and I'll be clearing your final.
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0: I can hear you, Bob, but you're kind of scratchy in there. K6KHO.
1: K6KHO, KJD, yeah, Bob. A little bit distant from Papa 5, you can handheld, so that's right. Okay, appreciate your comment. Talk to you later. I'll see you, send you location, or you can different receiver. KJ6KV.
0: Bob, yeah, you got a lot of path noise or something, so no worries, I'll be listening. 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
1: Good morning, Still. KK6IK. Hotel, and I did some adjustments on my audio, so I think I think my audio was set too high, and I was causing the PL to drop off, over deviating. So, how's my audio now?
0: Yeah, I didn't get the call sign of the station. This is KK6IK. Name is Scott, and just visiting Southern California. Was just on Dockweiler State Beach trying to do a POTA, but without much luck. Your audio, when it's there, is okay, but it seems like you have an intermittent, so I didn't get too much of what you said. Go ahead.
1: Ah, okay. Okay, that's exactly what I want. What I adjusted did not help. Okay, time to replace the video. Right, everything else. The call is Kilo 6, X-ray, Hotel, K6YXH.
0: Very good, K6YXH I got. And yeah, it's still some kind of intermittent. It doesn't sound like over deviating. It sounds like something mechanical or something, but good luck in fixing that. I'll be listening for a little while as I head back to place I'm staying. And yes, you're full quieting into the repeater, so it's not a signal problem. This is KK6IK.
1: That's exactly the problem I'm trying to fix. Not the audio level. I had a theory. I had a theory that I was overheating and. The repeater receiver was losing the PL. Well, it was a good theory, but okay, I'm going to go ahead and put a different radio in here. If that solves, I'm going to relegate this one to some other use. Yeah, I grew up in that area. That was my beach, Dockweiler Beach. That's where we all went and hung out. I went to high school about a mile from there, a mile up Manchester. All right. Well, welcome to L.A. I hope you get better photos later. Kind of overcast today. K6IK. This is KYF.
0: Very good. This is KK6IK, yeah. It's a difficult parks on the air location, I think, for a tiny radio. I was running a KH1, but kind of blocked to the east where everyone is, and got one contact, so I didn't get my activation. Anyway, 7-3, good luck, KK6IK.

Yeah, there are tops. There are some hilltops that you could go to that are not too different. Where you have a unblocked view to the east. You're not far. So, you're never too far from hilltops in Southern California. 73. And congratulations on trying to make the KH1 work out there. I have a little KX2 that I use to travel and operate CW. Oh yeah, I'm looking at the clouds pouring over the top of the Santa Monica Mountains. It's quite a sight. Looks almost like water, but it's a fog layer. Okay, 73, K6YXH in the San Fernando Valley.

0: November 6, Charlie Alpha Alpha, KB 6 up to you.
1: Tim Law Bravo 6, Foxtrot Delta Echo, November 6, Charlie Alpha Alpha. Hey, good morning, Johnny.
0: Good morning, Corbin. Happy Taco Tuesday. Hope and trust everything is okay there. Everything is fine here. We have the May Gray today. I have not seen the sun so far.
1: Roger, roger. All that came out this way. Came out this way in Costa Mesa. Haven't seen any sun. Last I checked, it was about 59 degrees. Probably a little bit warmer than that now. I suppose that probably, maybe around 1 o'clock or so, we might get some sunshine going on. But as of right now, no bueno. So, yeah, everything's fine here. Just kind of messing around here. And I'll be getting ready for a little bit to get out to the 8 hours. Back to you.
0: Yeah, it's okay. All I have to do is go east if I want to see the sun. Right now, Julian, up in the mountains, the sun is out, and of course it's out in the desert. And this time of year, I usually head east whenever I want some sunshine, out toward East County. I may even start going out to the desert. Certain days, I want some sunshine.
1: Oh, yeah, no doubt about it. Yeah, well, you know what? If you look hard enough, you can find what you want. So if you want sun, you can definitely get it. Yeah, so, other than that, man, I'm taking it slow and easy. You know, kind of guide through the week here. I think it's supposed to be pretty nice this weekend. I haven't checked the forecast. Have you perused it? And how is it if you have?
0: Down here along the coast, you know, not too cool this time of year, overcast. You go inland, you get about 5 or 10 degree jump in the temperature. I definitely check the weather as often as I can. It's not unusual for me to check the weather multiple times a day. But, we just head east. This weekend, if we have to head east, then we... That's what we do. But I'll find out. Today is only Tuesday, but even if it is overcast on the weekends, I'll just climb the mountain and maybe drop over into the desert.
1: All right, very good, very good. Yeah, well, it's just like this... If I'm not going to be working this weekend, I'm pretty full now, so most times I'm dropped off, but I'm going to come back pretty quickly. It's like I just did this. I got to get out here and do it again. Oh well. Got to jump on the board to get out of hand. And get to it before the sun gets down here, so probably the next few days I'll take some time out in the morning and take care of this little situation here. Back to you.
0: KB6FDE. Yeah, they got a car show coming up in the mountains. So if I decide to go to the car show in the mountains, all I gotta do is drop over the 4,000 foot level into the desert and guaranteed sun out there. Yeah. Car show at 4,000 foot, so cruising to the desert is an ideal thing.
1: All right, very good. Very good. Well, like you said, there's always a car show to go to. So, that's good. Well, the videos that I've seen you put on the page there, it's pretty good, man. They're pretty good. These guys, I can say they spent a lot of money shooting these cars up. So keep them coming, and I'll keep them looking. Back to you there, Johnny.
0: Yeah, I got a lot of ways I can go. They got some locally, too, car shows. I don't know for sure if I'm going to the mountain or not. I don't particularly care for that wind up there when it blows real, real hard. Yeah. Other than that, everything is looking up.
1: Well, that's fantastic. That is fantastic. Yeah, the only thing about the wind with me, man, because I got some allergies. Some years are better than others, man, but here seems to be a doozy as far as allergies. When those winds get to whipping around, it gets that pollen off those trees, man. It's in your eyes, gets up your nose, and, you know, you start coughing and sneezing and eyes watering and all that stuff. When you start to sneeze, you can't stop, so. Wind has been no friend this year of mine, so. But we'll deal with it. We will deal with it. And hopefully we'll have a good summer. Nice, robust summer, you know. I got a feeling that the triple digits is probably going to be in order around the middle of July, so we'll see.
0: JB6FDE. Yeah, well, no matter how it goes, it's going to be good weather-wise and wind-wise. Luckily, I don't suffer from any allergies, thank goodness. But I hope everything works out for you, though, that's for certain.
1: Roger. Well, so far, so good. Now that you have my allergy medication, it's too bad. Pop a couple pills and I'm back on, you know, back on the block, so we're good here. All right, Johnny, well, I'm going to go ahead and let you go, man. Thanks for the shout-out. I appreciate it. And if you're rolling out there, be safe. And we'll catch you a little bit later down the radio wave. And I'll go ahead and let you wrap it up. N6CAA clear, Papa 5.
0: Okay, Corbin. Enjoy. Kilowatt Bravo 6, Foxtrot Delta, Echo clear.

0: WHD and 6CAA. Good morning, Lynn.
1: N6CAA, WA6QAC. Good morning. How are you this fine day?

0: hello to you. So how are you this fine, well, gloomy day we're on at? I don't know where it is. I don't know how it is where you're at, though. Back to you there, Lynn.
1: Where I am, it's in the mid-60s. I'm on the 5 freeway, headed back to the valley from South Pasadena.
0: Oh,
1: why is my lane coming to a dead stop? You'll have to ask yourself that question when everybody else is moving. And not moving, you know, in a snail's pace. Someone above it. Everything looks good today. Can't complain too much. Nobody pays attention to me when I do. And I gotta buy my ticket to the picnic. They're celebrating my birthday by having a picnic. What do you think of that?
0: Well, that sounds fantastic, man. Yeah. Hey, what a way to celebrate a birthday, man. You know, a birthday and a picnic. And, yeah, all the gang could be there. And I know I have to come now. Yeah, so I'm going to have to go buy my ticket as well. I don't want to miss that. Lynn's birthday out at Irvine Regional Park. And plus the Papa picnic. And who knows, man, you may win a prize or two. Back to you.
1: Yeah, my wife said, if that's the way I want to celebrate my birthday, well, okay. I can do that. I said, all right. So that's what we're going to do. Her birthday is the next day. Hers is on Monday. So, you know, maybe I'll come home and we'll go out for a nice dinner. Or maybe we'll do that Monday night. We usually go out for a nice dinner to celebrate our joint birthdays.
0: Well, there you go. There you go. I mean, it didn't work out any better than that. Yeah, Papa picnic on Sunday for your birthday, and then her birthday's on Monday. Go out and have a nice dinner. Yeah. So 2 days of birthday fun. That's great. Yeah. Well, I know you're looking forward to it. And but in the meantime and in between time. Yeah, we'll deal with this gloomy weather here, at least out this way. But hopefully by then, the sun will be out and the fun will be out as well. So we'll see. But anyway, Lynn, heard you out there. And good to hear you. So I'm going to start making preparations to get on out of here. Get on down the road and put these 8 hours in. But always good to hear you, Lynn. And I'll go ahead and let you wrap it up and I'll be clear. N6CAA. 73, clear from Papa 5.
1: Okay, Corman. Well, I don't want you working too hard today. And the 5 freeway finally opened up, which is good. So you take care, have a pleasant day, and we'll talk to you again soon. N6CAA, WA6QHD. And I will be here listening.

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1: KN6WNN, okay. Whiskey Alpha 6, Quebec Hotel Delta, Mobile. Where am I? Oh, I'm in Van Nuys. Still overcast out here. Good morning. Well, no, excuse me. Good afternoon.
0: Yeah, good afternoon. I'm mobile also. I'm down in La Jolla, and I'm almost to my destination, but I didn't want to leave your call unanswered. KN6WNN.
1: Why, thank you. Yeah, that's one of our signature things. No call goes unanswered. And I'm just passing by Van Nuys Airport, and I've seen all of the new buildings up and businesses along the western edge of it. But the place has changed since I remember it.
0: Well, they say that's the one constant, is change.
1: Yeah, it used to be almost 100% private prop along with the Air National Guard. And now, I mean, you know, the last thing I saw was they have instituted a 2 or maybe 3 a week, I don't know, private jet to Hawaii.

0: Well, from what I understand, that's not a bad way to travel. I haven't tried that myself, but that's what I hear.
1: Well, there's a semi-private called JSX, Juliet Sierra X-Ray. And for a while, when my wife and I were going up to visit our grandkids in San Rafael, we treated ourselves. And that's a nice way to go. They tell you to please be there at least 20 minutes before boarding. So that lets you know about how convenient it can be.
0: Nice. Well, like I said, I'm almost at my destination, so I'm going to say 73 and safe travels. KN6WNN clear on your final.
1: Okay, KN6WNN. I think I got that right. WA6QHD, thanks for coming back to the call. Enjoy the rest of the day. I'll be here listening.

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1: The valve.
0: I appreciate it. This is another radio keyed up. I appreciate the radio checkup. This is the DM32 Fofeng, and it seems to be working pretty well. Surprised I'm hitting the repeater. I'm in Lancaster.

0: Yeah, it's just like it has a pretty good range. Do you say you're in Lancaster?
1: Correct. I'm up in Lancaster. I can have several Papa repeaters on my base station, the PS2000, but it's nice to be able to use a handheld. And I bought this DM32, which also does digital for the TGIF network. But, yes, I'm in Lancaster, California. I'm up above Palmdale.
0: Yeah, I'm using a Baofeng as well, the UB5R. It's a handheld as well. And I'm all the way in Palm Springs.
1: Oh, that's terrific. You're making a full flight, white noise, and you sound pretty good there. It's amazing. I've got a lot of Baofengs. I've got the Minis, the Baofeng Minis, and the UV5R, and then I bought a Quancheng. It's a Mini Kong. It's a cute radio, but it's heavy. I like my Quancheng. I haven't tried it, but got the good antenna here. I'm stunned that I can hit this repeater from here, from where I'm at. I appreciate you coming back and giving me the radio check, and I'm pretty sure it's hot there like it is here. We're up in the high desert.
0: Not a problem. Glad to hear. All right. Take care.

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Papa Picnic 2026. 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We will be at the Falcon Flats Group area in Irvine Regional Park. 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We hope to see everyone there this year. 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
1: AVH, this is Michael, AF6FB. Your signal sounds fine, but you've got a whine in the background. I don't know if it's alternator noise or something else.
0: I appreciate that. Thank you. I'm brand new. This is my first time on the air, so I'll try to figure out what it is. K6ABH.
1: Hey, well, welcome to the hobby. It's not horrible. Are you base or mobile or handheld? How are you?
0: Mobile. Excuse me. I take that back. I'm at home, but it's a mobile unit. It's a TYT-TH8600.
1: Okay, well, there might be a little bit of wine coming in from your power supply. Do you have a charger of some kind connected to a battery while you're transmitting, or just straight to the power supply?
0: It's a ham in a can setup, so there is a battery supply with a power supply currently hooked up to it, so it's possible that is causing the whine to it.
1: Yeah, if you have the ability, try unplugging the charger, unplug it from the wall, and let's see if that goes away.
0: Okay, I just unplugged the charger. How does that sound?
1: I still hear the whine, but it went way down. It could be that we're waiting for a capacitor to bleed out. So give it another try. Talk a little bit longer. A slow 5 count or something.
0: Okay, I'll try one more time here. 1, 2, 3, 4, 5, 6. See how that sounds?
1: Yeah, that's a bit of a whine. I'm not sure what to recommend at this point. But, it's not very loud. It's not getting in the way of your intelligibility or anything. So I wouldn't worry about it too much.
0: I appreciate that. Thank you. And thank you for putting up with a noob here, K6AVH.
1: All right, no worries. Michael, AF6FB. I'll talk to you later.
0: Have a good day. K6AVH out.
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1: K6KHL. Hey, Tom.
0: Hey, I heard you out there a little bit ago. Thought I'd say hey, and how's it going? Holding down the fort there.
1: Yeah, I've been getting up at 4 a.m. and going to work early, so I'm getting off early these days.
0: Dang, following in my footsteps. You'll be retiring soon again. So where do they got you going?
1: I'm doing that thing over for Brian over there, me and my buddy. In fact, saw him on the job site today.
0: Pulling some wire over there and figuring out stuff. Good. I guess he had a, how did he do in Alabama?
1: Oh, they had a blast. Yeah, they said they got to see a Saturn V, I think it was. They had one laying down, one standing up. Yeah, they had a fun time. Now, we're not pulling wire. We're subcontracting network cabling all the wiring, so all we're doing is putting in parts, panels, and wiring things up, and then the server sits on the other coast. They program. We just got to tell them what we need, put it on the network.
0: All right. Good deal. Well, hopefully everything's secure and good, wiring and all that good stuff. So, cool. It's good to, good that you got to do some work over there.
1: Doing the access control and the burglar alarm stuff, you know, the UL skip alarm stuff and all that hoo-ha.
0: All righty then. Yeah, nice gloomy day. Nice and cool out. I had the air on the last couple of days before. It was a little warm and had over and did some grilling yesterday. I grilled some chicken up. It came out pretty good. But that's about all I've been doing. Just did some financial stuff here for the lady and figuring out what I'm going to do with my 401k and stuff. But that's about it. That's all I've been doing.
1: Did you get the bike out yet?
0: Not yet. Still got to do that. Been going for a few walks here and there and yeah, the bike is on the list.
1: Well, at least you're moving around. That's important. Yeah, don't be a couch potato.
0: Oh, yeah, I've been catching up on my computer stuff. I got to recalibrate a lot of my jets. I don't know what happened to USB. I went to fly it the other day, and I was hauling butt down the runway, and I went to use my nose steering wheel, and I was running off into the grass. I didn't know those weren't working.
1: Well, thank God it's a simulator. That could be devastating in a real one.
0: Yeah, especially doing 140 miles an hour. Good.
1: Yeah, yeah. I was reading about that that Frontier jet today. That was crazy, man. Nothing like sucking somebody into the engine on the runway.
0: Yeah, I just saw the banner come across. They said it's saying it right now, fatal collision between jet and person on my way at Denver International ruled a suicide.
1: Yeah, absolutely. They have the infrared video. You can see the guy walking and walking. As soon as the jet starts coming up, he runs right in front of it.
0: Wow, that'll leave a dent. God, not good. Yeah, too bad those people had to, you know, lose their flight and everything. And yeah, plane and person, person ain't gonna win.
1: Yeah. Yeah, you should see the picture of the engine. A bunch of the fins from the fan blades on the front, man, they're just all ripped apart. It's pretty crazy. Hey, I'm at the pump here. I got to fill her up, so I'll let you go, man. Thank you for the QSO. Brian's going to have one hell of a commute. I shot him a text, though, because at Rancho Bernardo, whole freeway stopped. I had two highway patrol pass me in the express lane just so they could get around all the garbage. You get up in front of it and get back on the freeway to control some traffic. But there's ambulances and fire engines and everything. It's bad. He's going to have a long drive. I'll talk to you later on K6K show.
0: Yeah, maybe an hour for an hour, clear up a little bit. Yeah, don't miss traffic over there on Carroll Canyon back up. All right, 73 K6K show, K6 UV.

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1: Hey, Brian, K6KHO.
0: Hey, I'm just getting out of the office and heading home. So you said there was a bad accident up there?
1: About 20 minutes ago, I passed at Rancho Bernardo. It just dead stop, all four or five lanes. Ambulance, highway patrol, the whole thing, fire engines.
0: Oh, yeah. Well, I haven't even made it to where you were working today. But I did find out for you those are going to be Wiegand readers.
1: Perfect. Yeah, we're wired for LEDs. That's the only difference, because the newer readers, the color code's the same other than one wire for an LED.
2: Adolf Hitler.
0: Yeah, cool. I just talked to the guys back at corporate so I could get it for sure for you, so you guys could just go ahead and wire them up however you need them, not to slow you down or anything. And we had a meeting this afternoon, and they're supposed to get that board hung up in that server room for you, so you can mount and figure all that out once they get all that cabling off the floor and out of your way. KO6CDD.
1: Good. We took Velcro strapping and pulled it all up and hung it on the rack. It's up, plywood's up, readers are all up, motions are up. Have a question about button wire in the same box. Don't know what it does. Think it turns on your non-clear on deck strokes, but you'll have to let me know.
0: Yeah, when you get there tomorrow, you can ask that guy from American Sound, Brian. I think he wired most of that stuff, so he should know what it is. I'm not exactly sure.
1: No worries, yeah, he's been very helpful. We'll just ask. Yeah, because I need to put that keypad up, and then everything else is up. They're going to fix those contacts, but we had a question of whether it was UL or not UL, and if it's UL, it needs six wires, because you have to have a separate pair for tamper and alarm. If it's non-UL, we just series it all together, put the UL at the end. So that's what we did, because they only wired it for non-UL, so we'll figure it out.
0: Yeah, I'm not sure what they want on the door contacts, but they're supposed to be getting a UL approval on that when it's all done, so we can meet the government's accreditation standards on it.
1: Yeah, they may have to pull another pair out, because they put four conductors in, and you need a six for UL. Pair for power, pair for tamper, pair for alarm. EOL in the unit for both the tamper and the alarm. So we'll figure it out, but as it is, I mean, we can make it work. It's just not going to pass if they want that stuff.
0: Yeah, I'm not exactly sure what the specifications they need are. We'd have to talk to my FSO to find that out. But it should have been in the original design and print, so I'm sure American Sound's got all the documentation that's needed.
1: Yeah, well, they look kind of surprised when we told them we may need another pair. They're like, oh my God, because that's... But yeah, we're just the sub of a sub of a sub, so we're just doing the best we can.
0: Yeah, I get it. And I don't know, sometimes they miss some details, but our PM on that project is a piece of work. So if you need something, let me know. I'll do my best to help you out, and we'll figure workarounds or something. But yeah, they should have that in their original bid for that job, whether it's all UL or just UL at the box, I'm not sure.
1: Yeah, because the paperwork I have in the scope, it doesn't call out any of that, so we're not sure. I'll talk to those guys and figure it out. Maybe we can dig out their scope and see what it says.
0: Yeah, that's no worries. And, yeah, if you get questions on it or they don't know or they can't figure it out in their scope, just let us know and we'll get you the answers. Shouldn't be a big deal.
1: Yeah, you know, I'm sitting in my mailbox and I thought when I was watching it was a bird, then I realized I'm watching a drone. The neighbor's kid's got a drone.
0: Oh, man, that's funny. Thought you were watching a bird and you're looking at a drone. Oh man, I made it down Rosecrans pretty fast today. I'm kind of amazed. Well, the 8 doesn't look too hot, but oh well. Got any big plans for the night? KO6 CDD.
1: No, just the basic after work chores and get some dinner and go to bed early because I'm not used to getting up at 4 a.m. It kind of is hard for me at this age.
0: Yeah, I hear you. I usually hit the rack pretty early, too. I'm usually up at 5. But, yeah, tonight I think I'm going to go home and work on a washer and dryer and get that all sorted out. I got a new one from a buddy of mine that he was rehabbing a rental, and he had a stackable setup that is only like a year and a half old, and our washer and dryer is getting kind of old. Our dryer's kind of freaking out, so I'm going to pull those, put the stackable in there, and then that'll give me room in the garage to move this one shelving unit I've got over next to the washer and dryer and kind of get it out of the middle of the floor. So I'll work on that project tonight.
1: Yeah, they're an old school pair. Kenmore's, but they're made by Whirlpool. I think Whirlpool made everything. And I just buy cheap parts on Amazon. I've kept them running. They're circa 2000.
0: Yeah, I do the same thing. There used to be an appliance parts place up on Andreessen that you could get a lot of stuff for. But I don't think they're there anymore. And I've put that dryer back together and replaced contacts and parts in it since like the 90s. So it's getting pretty old and tired.
1: There's still a parts place over in Vista called Yangst, but last time I went over there, they wanted more than Amazon did for the same part, so I stopped buying stuff there. And the thing I like about Amazon, if you get something that's the wrong thing, you just send it back and order another part. You just get what you need eventually.
0: Yeah, I remember Yangst. I think years ago I bought a used appliance over there at one point. I can't even remember what it was. Might have been a stove or something. And yeah, I remember getting stuff from them. I'm surprised they're still around.
1: Yeah, they're still over on Santa Fe, at least last time I was over there. I haven't been there in about a year, but who knows, they could have gone belly up too. People can't afford to operate a business when all these people are buying stuff on Amazon. It just undercuts them and they just can't make a profit.
0: Yeah, that's true. Hey, I can remember when the old Wonder Bread store was over there.
1: Yeah, or the Sears Outlet or Radio Shack. All the good old places. Nothing's here anymore. It's gone.
0: Yep, nowadays it's Amazon and eBay.
1: Yeah, I just bought new old stock 3904s, 3906s for that amplifier. I'd bought some Chinese parts, but I sent them back. I'm like, I just looked at them and I don't want to put this stuff in that amp. So I bought some good old school Fairchild stuff that... dirt cheap. In fact, it was cheaper than the stuff on Amazon, free shipping on eBay, and I'll have it tomorrow. I got those holes cleaned out, so I just got to solder those two. few parts in and the thing will work again.
0: Yeah, that's what you're telling me this morning. It sounds to me like you're going to have that thing up and running by this weekend, and you're going to be blowing up, getting out this weekend.
1: My goal is to put a lot of power into those toroids and see if they saturate, because if they do, that means I'm going to have to rebuild with triple stacks on both the choke and the 4-to-1.

0: anybody else wants in here, please feel free. We're just yakking away here. K6KHO.
1: Kilo Oscar 6, Charlie Zulu Hotel, monitoring on 5.
0: Well, good afternoon. The name here is Jeff, and Brian's the other guy, and he's KO6CDD. I'm K6KHO. Feel free to jump in, have a round table if you like.
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2: 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K6ALJ. K6ALJ, N6VNI. I told him about something that's going to be happening here tomorrow at the home QTH. I forgot to give him what time. And he must be, he hung up his phone, so I'm going to try a little later. You take care. Have a good afternoon. N6VNI.
0: Very good, George. Anytime. And Brian, I'm gonna jump out of here. I'm down the street from the driveway. Just pulled my mail out, so hope you get through that mess.
4: All right, Jeff, 73. I'm still coming up on Hotel Circle. Got stuck behind a low boy hauling a Bobcat, so traffic's moving pretty slow down here too. Catch up with you in the morning, 73. KO6 CDD mobile.

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1: 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Going from and to.
2: Yep, I drive past it every morning. And you guys doubled on that last round.
0: Oh, I didn't even know.
1: God, I can't remember. It's got to be 25, 30 years since we stated that that Holiday Inn down there. God, I can't. How time flies. Take care, guys. Drive safe. And 6BNI.
2: All right, George, have a good one. KO6CDD Mobile.
0: N6BNI, George, this is KO6CDH. Remember we met at the luncheon at the Orange County luncheon? The one with the Motorola?
1: You're a little scratchy. You want to ask the question again? Try it again.
0: Remember where I met you at the Fullerton luncheon, and I had the Motorola radios, and I showed you the little DMR radio?
1: Yeah. Well, my wife won the raffle that day, and I looked at the Motorola on the table, and I said, you know, I've got enough handhelds. So she gave me the ticket and let me pick what I wanted, and I took the small Pelican case with all the goodies in it and the 80 watt Biono power supply, but the solar panel, and I've used it once, and it's really a cool piece of equipment, and I'm glad I went that route.
0: Which Motorola radio were they selling?

0: N6BNI. What was the Motorola radio they had up there on the raffle?
1: I believe it was the one that handles P25. But like I said, I've got enough handhelds, and I wanted to see something different, and I picked up the Pelican case with a 20 amp power of 28 battery and all the wiring connected to a 80 watt solar panel, and I'm really happy with it. It all turned out okay. Take care, be well, and 6BNI.
0: Yeah, it was probably the XTS 5000, 10K6KEN. Usually sells those, and I think he does those raffles. I don't know if he was there. Take care. XCZH, monitoring.

0: lines, get to the full call sign, but ending in CZH, this is in 5 minutes.
1: Stationary quiet, go ahead. Again, this is KO6CZH.
0: Oh, good afternoon. Name here is Nick, November, India, Charlie, Kilo here in Menifee. And I heard you mention AM, who I have met. So, he's a good friend of mine, too. But are you usually up on P25, or are you mainly on analog here?
1: I mean, I use P25 from time to time, but it's not that active on that system usually, so I'm normally on analog. But all the radios I have, the radio I'm on right now is a P25 radio.
0: All right. Well, very good. Yeah, I know Ken, I used to live out in Emmett and get up on his GMRS repeater all the time, so I heard you mention his call sign and name there, so I think he's probably just out on his way home right now from work, so. Okay, very good.
1: I'm having a hard time hearing you. Your audio is very low.

0: 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I'll be monitoring on board.
1: Alrighty, well, I'll let the repeaters go back to

This is Kilowatt Charlie 6, Echo Sierra Whiskey, KC6 East Southwest, coming to you live on Papa 1 from Santa Clarita. Good afternoon, folks.

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0: Zero Charlie 6, Central Sierra without West. Please don't repeat my call. Live on Papa 1 from Santa Clarita.
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0: Give me a landline, please.
1: 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Well, if you got my number, you can call me.
0: I have to look it up.
1: Okay, WD6 Subs, are they clear?

0: KO6LEK N6XDX. Papa 9, how you doing this afternoon?
1: Doing okay. Just a short little commute. I don't live very far from where I work, so it's a

0: short little jaunt, but I'm listening on the radio and figured I'd say hello. How are you today?
1: Oh, doing good. Also got a short commute, so I'm about the same. 6 miles typically on surface streets. I'm doing a little bit different today. Going to actually hop on a freeway, but yeah, about the same. It's almost sometimes it's not even worth actually saying anything.
0: Yeah, usually I just listen as well. But I don't get on the radio enough, and so this is an excuse. Why not?
1: Well, you should get on the radio more. yeah, I know what you mean. I probably think commuting is probably the only time I really do sometimes from home. Use the hotspot from home. I can hit Papa 9 pretty good on a handheld from the house, but they don't typically do it. When I'm walking the dog, something like that, that's generally about it. It's kind of the thing that fits in between all those other things.
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0: N6 XDX, I missed you. I think you cut out a little bit ago.
1: Okay, I'll try again. I said I used to change my hours by about a half hour a week or so ago. I'm still getting used to the new commuting hours and what's on the radio at that time. And typically, I don't get this way. I don't usually try to avoid this these California freeways because I don't need to get it, but I have to make a extra stop here in the afternoon, so it seems to be the shorter way to do it. N6 XDX on the 78.
0: Yeah, I'm pretty fortunate. I don't even have to get on the freeway. It's just surface streets and about 15, 20 minutes usually.
1: Yeah, same here. It's 5.9 miles. Each way, I can do it all on mainly one street. So it's either two left turns or two right turns, and that kind of gets it done. But it's always the traffic lights in the school that mess me up. Or sometimes I can make it a little shorter on the freeway, but usually traffic doesn't allow for even that to be quicker.
0: Yeah, I think you have quite a few blessings to count if you have a short commute.
1: But with gas prices, I'm much happier with a shorter commute and not having to deal with driving into the bigger city like San Diego or L.A. I'm glad I don't have to do it.
0: I forget. If you mentioned it, I apologize. I'm not familiar. Where's 70? Was it 79, Papa 79?
1: No, Papa 9. This is in San Marcos, North County, San Diego.
0: I think I've been down in that area only once before for a bike race, but it was a lot of years ago.
1: Yeah, it's just as crowded as anywhere else down here. That's okay. I avoid going north of the San Diego County line as much as possible, too. So I don't like going anywhere else. It all seems like a pain and very difficult to get through.
0: Well, I'm about to turn into my neighborhood here. Thanks for coming back, and I will catch you another time probably. N6XEX, this is KO6LEK, clear.
1: All right, have a good one, and I would have been making my detour here. It'd probably be about a block from the house. I get to bypass and go do something else.

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1: AA4CD, K6OLY. Cecil said he was going to be busy and that I should answer you.
0: Well, aren't you special? Groovy. Okay, well, thanks for answering.
1: How's it going?
0: Cold. It's very windy. But it's going.
1: Well, that's good. Glad to hear it. From one rack to another.
0: Rack on. Okay. Well, a lot more work to do, but this is the critical juncture, because if the test didn't work, then... but I'm glad it did. Thanks, Mike.
1: Yeah, I know. I know how you feel. If it does, it does. If it doesn't, oh, something else. I'll be listening, K6OLY.

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I'm thinking of installing a W9 Echo Yankee Papa 5 for anybody with knowledge.

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0: Checking you, brother. No, I just got done putting a station in my Jeep and just making sure that I'm getting hit.
1: Well, what's your call again phonetically? Is it Kilo Delta 6 ODL? Is that correct?
0: Kilo Oscar 6. Bravo, Lima.
1: KO6 BBL. Okay. What's the name there?

Kilo Oscar 6 Soviet Victory uniform. Hope everybody's having a wonderful day and having a nice drive home. All the best.